0: from his bedroom. And everybody's calling me, but my phone don't work and his phone don't work and his.
1: Neu bei uns, Antenne Sauerland. Hier hörst du deine Hits, deine Stars.

break. 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It's meeting the man of my dreams and then meeting his beautiful wife. And isn't it ironic?

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See you at the bar, you was hardly talking. That's when I knew that your heart was scarring. Friends to lovers need a part to star in. Like, wait, babe, let me

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That's when I knew that your heart was scarring. Friends to lovers need a part to star in. Like, wait, babe, let me

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